Out of the way, out of the way, out of the way, out of the way, out of the way, out of the way, out of the way, out of the way, out of the way, out of the way, out of the way, out of the way, out of the way, out of the way, out of the way, out of the way, out of the way, out of the way, out of the way, out of the way, out of the way, out of the way, out of the way, out of the way, out of the way, out of the way, out of the way, out of the way, out of the way, out of the way, out of the way, out of the way, out of the way, out of the way, out of the way, out of the way, out of the way, out of the way, out of the way, out of the way, out of the way, out of the way, out of the way, out of the way, out of the way, out of the way, out of the way, out of the way, out of the way, out of the way, out of the way, out of the way, out of the way, out of the way, out of the way, out of the way, out of the way, out of the way, out of the way, out of the way, out of the way, out of the way, out of the way, out of the way, out of the way, out of the way, out of the way, out of the way, out of the way, out of the way, out of the way, out of the way, out of the way, out of the way, out of the way, out of